This is an enormous place. It looks beautiful from up here. Let me tell you. It's frightening, I'm telling you. It looks beautiful.

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All of a sudden, I could hear somebody whistling from right behind me.

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0: getting to know you, putting it my way, but nicely. You are precisely my cup of tea.
1: 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When you are with me, getting to know what to say.
0: Haven't you noticed? 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

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I knew she was gonna make up one of her stories. But then she couldn't believe it, and I told her how much I love her lies.

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U.S. military rifles. This is the 308. It is the standard round for the AK-47. This is the 50 caliber round.

It is the standard round for most U.S. military rifles. This is the 308. It is the standard round for the AK-47. This is the 50 caliber round.

It is the standard round for most U.S. military rifles. This is the 308. It is the standard round for the AK-47. This is the 50 caliber round.

Stay on the path, Sylvia Plath. Don't fall away like all the others. Don't take all your secrets alone to your watery grave about lovers. And the secrets you keep will keep you in deep, like Amy and brother. And all of the people you meet on the street will reiterate lies that they uttered. Leave me in peace, I cry, in the middle of the night, on a slow boat bound for Catalina for no reason. Tiny drops of perspiration dot my forehead. They could be mistaken for dewdrops if this were photo season. But alas, this is a real life, and it's been a real fight just to stop my mind from committing treason. Why, you ask? Because she told the townspeople I was crazy. And the lies, they started to believe them. But anyways, that's all over now. I've moved on, gone scorched earth. And now, I'm left wondering, where do I go from here? To Sonoma, where the fires have just left? South Dakota? Would standing in front of Mount Rushmore feel like the great American homecoming I never had? Would the magnitude of the scale of the sculptures take the place of the warm embrace I never got? Or should I just be here now, bare feet on linoleum, slicing vegetables into water that I will later turn into stew? People love my story.

0: Take it easy, take it easy.
1: Take it easy, son.
0: Hey, I don't know what's happening. It's okay.
2: Man, what in the world is happening?